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0: coming out of Texas, that is Emerson Wolfe and the Wishbones with Last Night I Died here on 88.9 Milwaukee's Indie Alternative. 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I got one more message, and then Julia Jacklin with Get Away From Me off of The Gem, following that up with The Black Keys.
1: So everyone knows that some of the best stuff is in the middle. 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

New music on 88.9, Slow Pulp with Better Man. Not a shabby tune at all. I like it. My name is Kat. Good morning. I'm filling in for Doris. This hour, we're going to hear from Mount Joy. If you haven't heard of Mount Joy, they're doing really, really well, and they have a great following in Milwaukee. They'll be at Landmark Credit Union Live on October 2nd. We're also going to hear Franz Ferdinand, and I believe we should start with the Water Boys, The Hole of the Moon on 88.9.

The Kooks with Sunny Baby, and now new music from Modest Mouse. They'll be at the Riverside Theater on August 14th. 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

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I'm your host, Element Everest Blanks, the culture plug. 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

0: Abby Jean and the Shadow Band on 88.9, originally from Milwaukee. That song is called Queen Bee. I'm Kat, just a little time left with you today, and in that time, we're going to hear Milwaukee music from Eddie Current. I have Julia Jacklin's new track. 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